Do people have to die? A daughter or a son, sudden and so young, long before their time.

You might think, not me, but every single breath that you breathe is saying you are a living, breathing, walking miracle.

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1: I find it's always the lie that is loudest. I know the one with the power. It's never the one who is shouting, shouting. I lean in,

shame says you have to hide away. But shame is shattered by amazing grace.